0: George Burge and his latest. It's called Ride, Ride, Ride. My name is John Glenn. Welcome to the holiday weekend. Here's a fun fact for you. Tortillas are used for sandwiches instead of bread aboard the International Space Station. They do this because bread generates lots of crumbs, and those crumbs flying around in no gravity will get lodged in sensitive equipment.
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0: Alexandra Kay and Straight for the Heart. Let's check some birthdays for the 19th of June when it comes to famous folks like Ann Wilson of Heart, Paula Abdul, Macklemore, all celebrating. So is Zoe Saldana. Dirk Nowitzki, Aiden Turner is Keeley from The Hobbit, Atticus Schaefer was Brick from the Middle, Giacomo Giannotti is Dr. Andrew DeLuca from Grey's Anatomy fame, Felicia Rashad from The Cosby Show, Hugh Dancy from TV's Hannibal, Mia Sarah was Sloane on Ferris Bueller's Day Off, Paul Dano is the new Riddler, and if it is your special day today, happy birthday. I hope all your birthday wishes come true.
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2: Southwest Arkansas weather. Tonight, we do see a 30% chance of showers and possible thunderstorms. Mostly cloudy skies with a low of around 71. Tomorrow, a 60% chance of showers and thunderstorms pretty much all day, but partly sunny skies and a high of 87. A 40% chance of showers and thunderstorms tomorrow night and Sunday. A 20% chance of showers with a high of 90 and strong winds. And that's the weather on B99.5.
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0: Stella Lefty is her name. That new song is called Boston. A lot of people reacting to hearing that brand new song from us. Now, Garth Brooks, he just received the Artist of a Lifetime Award from the Recording Industry Association of America. 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We're talking all 10 of those albums, all the live music, everything. $2 billion could be a wise investment for somebody.
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1: ABC News, I'm Dave Packer. A U.S. official says his special envoy Steve Witkoff is en route to Switzerland, where Jared Kushner is expected to join him.
2: Vice President J.D. Vance was expected to be in Switzerland to kick off the next phase of talks to determine the future of Iran's nuclear program. But before he could leave, Iran postponing because Israel was still trading attacks with Hezbollah in Lebanon.
1: ABC's Mary Bruce. There are flood watches across the south in the aftermath of Tropical Storm Arthur. At least one person reported dead after a large fire broke out at a Dominican Republic resort. Many firefighters still on the scene and many injuries. One person dead, more than 90 injured after two passenger trains collided in England north of London today. An investigation is underway. President Trump today unveiled the new Air Force One, a formerly Qatari-owned jumbo jet that has been converted into the official U.S. presidential aircraft. Trump says the plane will go to his presidential library once he leaves office. This is ABC News.
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11: Southwest Arkansas weather. Tonight, we do see a 30% chance of showers and possible thunderstorms. Mostly cloudy skies with a low of around 71. Tomorrow, a 60% chance of showers and thunderstorms pretty much all day, but partly sunny skies and a high of 87. A 40% chance of showers and thunderstorms tomorrow night and Sunday. A 20% chance of showers with a high of 90 and strong winds. And that's the weather on B99.5.
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0: Lainey Wilson with a new song called Phone Keys Wallet. That song features John Mayer. Now, Alan Jackson getting ready for his final concert. This huge event will be at Nissan Stadium in Nashville Saturday, June 27th. It will mark the end of his legendary touring career. And this will be a televised special later this summer.
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2: Zach John King. It's called Get to Drinkin'. Dierks Bentley and Tyler Hubbard. The new artist Kelsey Hart with his new song called Fireworks coming up here in just a moment. 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
4: Southwest Arkansas weather. Tonight, we do see a 30% chance of showers and possible thunderstorms. Mostly cloudy skies with a low of around 71. Tomorrow, a 60% chance of showers and thunderstorms pretty much all day, but partly sunny skies and a high of 87. A 40% chance of showers and thunderstorms tomorrow night and Sunday. A 20% chance of showers with a high of 90 and strong winds. And that's the weather on B99.5.
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0: Kelsey Hart with a brand new song called Fireworks. Let's check some entertainment history for the 19th of June when it comes to our favorite movies. Superman 2 made its theatrical debut the 19th of June, 1981. Roxanne, starring Steve Martin, it premiered on this day, 1987. Batman Returns with Michael Keaton, Danny DeVito, and Michelle Pfeiffer, it debuted on this day, 1992. Inside Out premiered the 19th of June, 2015. That's entertainment history.
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1: ABC News, I'm Dave Packer. Life-threatening flooding reports across the South stretching from Florida to Texas. All this after Tropical Storm Arthur tore through.
2: Areas of Georgia are also underneath that significant risk. 2 to 3 more inches of rainfall, 6 inches possible, or rather the rates are about 2 to 3 inches of rainfall per hour and 6 inches possible. So the already 12 or more inches we've received in some places. Other areas in some spots, over 20 inches of rainfall.
1: ABC meteorologist Leslie Lopez. Israel's Friday attacks on Hezbollah in Lebanon threatening the peace talks in Switzerland between Iran and the U.S. Iran wants to see those attacks stop, but Israel's not a party to the deal. A manhunt tonight in Missouri. The FBI is looking for Oscar Sanchez Munoz, a 22-year-old man they say shot multiple people along two interstates, leaving one person killed, four others injured. The FBI now offering a $25,000 reward for information that leads to the suspect's arrest or conviction. This is ABC News.
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5: Southwest Arkansas weather. Tonight, we do see a 30% chance of showers and possible thunderstorms. Mostly cloudy skies with a low of around 71. Tomorrow, a 60% chance of showers and thunderstorms pretty much all day, but partly sunny skies and a high of 87. A 40% chance of showers and thunderstorms tomorrow night and Sunday. A 20% chance of showers with a high of 90 and strong winds. And that's the weather on B99.5.
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0: Ella Langley with Be Her. That is her latest. Now, Ella Langley ended up being the surprise artist that came out at the end. Ernest hosted this fundraising concert called Stars for Second Harvest at the Ryman Auditorium last week. Sold out crowd. Ernest was there. Hardy was there. Two other songwriters, Lee Thomas Miller and Dean Dillon, all performed, playing their songs, having a good old time. These kind of events are really cool because they're up on stage with just acoustic guitars. Well, Ella was the surprise guest they brought out. She was the headliner. They ended up raising $445,000 for Second Harvest in Nashville.
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0: Kenny Chesney and Carry On. Let's check birthdays for the 19th of June. Famous folks like Ann Wilson of Heart and Paula Abdul celebrating. So is Macklemore, Zoe Saldana, Dirk Nowitzki, Aidan Turner was Keeley from The Hobbit. Atticus Schaefer played Brick in the Middle. Giacomo Giannotti was Dr. Andrew DeLuca from Grey's Anatomy. Felicia Rashad from The Cosby Show. Hugh Dancy from Hannibal on TV. Mia Sara was Sloane from Ferris Bueller's Day Off. And Paul Dano is the new Riddler. If it is your special day today, happy birthday. I hope all your birthday wishes come true this weekend.
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3: Southwest Arkansas weather. Tonight we do see a 30% chance of showers and possible thunderstorms. Mostly cloudy skies with a low of around 71. Tomorrow a 60% chance of showers and thunderstorms pretty much all day, but partly sunny skies and a high of 87. A 40% chance of showers and thunderstorms tomorrow night and Sunday. A 20% chance of showers with a high of 90 and strong winds. And that's the weather on B99.5.
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0: Jackson Dean. It's called Make a Liar, some brand new music from him. Hello, my name is John Glenn. Welcome to the holiday weekend. There is a fun fact for you. Basketball hoops are 10 feet tall. We know that, but why is that? Well, according to this, when James Naismith invented the sport in 1891, he hung those peach baskets that served as the first hoops on the railing of the running track at the YMCA gym in Springfield, Massachusetts. And those railings were 10 feet tall.
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9: Southwest Arkansas weather. Tonight, we do see a 30% chance of showers and possible thunderstorms. Mostly cloudy skies with a low of around 71. Tomorrow, a 60% chance of showers and thunderstorms pretty much all day, but partly sunny skies and a high of 87. A 40% chance of showers and thunderstorms tomorrow night and Sunday. A 20% chance of showers with a high of 90 and strong winds. And that's the weather on B99.5.
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1: He's out on the road on the I'm the Problem tour, Morgan Wallen with Don't We. Thank you for joining me this holiday weekend. Luke Bryan's latest after this award winner, Shaboozy and Jelly.

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0: She's country, and she knows it. That is new music from Luke Bryan. Luke did announce the 12th annual Crash My Playa Festival will feature Thomas Rhett and Hardy and more. Of course, Dustin Lynch will be back with his pool party tradition, too. The Crash My Playa Festival will be at the Moon Palace in Cancun, January 13th through January 16th.
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0: That is a brand new song from Megan Maroney. It's called Medicine. She's currently out on the road on the Cloud 9 tour. Thomas Rhett will be one of the headliners at Luke Bryan's Crash My Playa Festival coming this January. Thomas is up next with After All the Bars Are Closed.
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4: Southwest Arkansas weather. Tonight, we do see a 30% chance of showers and possible thunderstorms. Mostly cloudy skies with a low of around 71. Tomorrow, a 60% chance of showers and thunderstorms pretty much all day, but partly sunny skies and a high of 87. A 40% chance of showers and thunderstorms tomorrow night and Sunday. A 20% chance of showers with a high of 90 and strong winds. And that's the weather on B99.5.
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3: 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After

0: Lauren Elena and Chase Matthew. It's called All My Exes. My name is John Glenn. Thank you for spending a little bit of your holiday weekend with us. Now, don't forget, on Sunday is Father's Day. That's also the first official day of summer.
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0: Kane Brown. It's called Woman by Suggestion for Aaron. Thank you for listening. We appreciate you. On the way, we got some Parmalee and Zach Tops. So stay right here on the Weekend Country Show.
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0: Zach Tom, South of Sanity. And if you're working all night, we're certainly happy to keep you company here, or just up late, whatever the case may be. Hang on for some Blake Shelton. We got Darius Rucker and Taylor Swift coming up next.
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0: Did you know it? The Taylor Swift would be back at Country Music. It's called I Knew It, I Knew You. How about an extra long set of the best country? We'll kick it off next with Ella Langley and Morgan Wallen.
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2: Tropical storm Arthur left behind a lot of water. It's still a threat. ABC's Morgan Norwood.
3: The heat-fueled remnants of Tropical Storm Arthur flooding communities in Stone County, Mississippi. And here in Baldwin County, Alabama, east of Mobile, roads inundated. Millions in the Midwest cleaning up from devastating tornadoes.
2: We're hearing from a U.S. official that Trump administration special envoy Steve Witkoff is meeting with Jared Kushner in Switzerland. This is peace talks between the U.S. and Iran, originally set to begin Friday, were postponed. Iran wants to see Israel's attacks on Hezbollah stop. At least one person dead, many injured after a massive fire broke out at an oceanfront resort in the Dominican Republic. A passenger train collision in England north of London, leaving one person dead, dozens injured. President Trump accusing vandals of being behind the peeling paint at the Lincoln Memorial Reflecting Pool Service, providing no evidence. This is ABC News.
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1: Working our way into a Saturday morning. 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
1: ABC News, I'm Chuck Sievertson. Amid cleanup from violent storms, flash flooding emergencies, and watches continue across parts of the South, rain from Texas to Louisiana and elsewhere. And for folks in the plains, this from ABC News forecaster Samara Theodore.
2: Through your Saturday afternoon into the evening by 7 p.m., we could see destructive wind, large hail, and the threat for tornadoes. So please be vigilant. Please be mindful. Please be careful.
1: With Iran-U.S. talks stalled, two people are on the move, says ABC News White House correspondent Selena Wang.
3: A U.S. official now tells us that Special Envoy Steve Witkoff is headed to Switzerland, where Jared Kushner is expected to join him, but the timing for these talks is still unclear.
1: The latest on the Israel-Lebanon ceasefire, Lebanese civil defense saying Israeli drone and missile attacks have killed 16 people with 12 others wounded. Highway shootings of five people in Kansas City with one dead lead the FBI to offer a reward for the arrest of Oscar Sanchez Munoz. This is ABC News.
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8: It's 2.5 minutes after 8 o'clock from B99.5. We have some sunshine around the area. 74 degrees. Our weather forecast could still see some rain maybe during the afternoon. Partly sunny throughout the day with highs in the mid-80s. Tonight, a slight chance of showers and thunderstorms early. Otherwise, partly cloudy with a low in the lower 70s. For Sunday, slight chance of rain, 20% chance. Partly to mostly sunny with highs in the mid to upper 80s and a heat index as high as 102 for tomorrow. For Sunday night, a 50% chance of showers and thunderstorms after midnight, partly cloudy with lows in the mid 70s. Monday, 50% chance of rain, partly cloudy, highs in the upper 80s. Monday night, a rain chance up to 80%, low in the lower 70s. For Tuesday of next week, showers likely, possibly a thunderstorm. Cloudy with Tuesday's high in the mid-80s, the rain chance 60%. Still a 60% chance of rain for Tuesday night, partly cloudy with a low in the lower 70s. For Wednesday, showers likely, possibly a thunderstorm. Cloudy, Wednesday's high in the mid-80s, 60% chance of rain. Wednesday night, a 40% chance of showers and thunderstorms, partly cloudy with lows in the lower 70s. For Thursday, a 50% chance of rain, partly cloudy. Thursday's high in the mid-80s. Thursday night, there's a 20% chance of showers and thunderstorms, partly cloudy, low around 70 degrees. Then for Friday of next week, a 30% chance of showers and thunderstorms, partly cloudy. Friday's high in the mid-80s. Yesterday in Nashville, 80 was our high temperature, 69 the 24-hour low. For the 24 hours that ended at 7 o'clock this morning, we picked up quite a bit of rain, officially 1 1/13 hundredths of an inch here in the Nashville area. Again, 1.13 inches of rain. 4.5 after 8, B99.5, 74 degrees.
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1: ABC News, I'm Chuck Sievertson. Iran-U.S. talks are stalled. Iran's still affecting gasoline prices, though more oil tankers are reported getting through the Strait of Hormuz. ABC's Andrew Dimpert.
2: The national average for a gallon of regular now sits just under $4 a gallon at $3.92, about 4 cents lower than yesterday and down more than 50 cents from its spring peak when concerns over the war in the Middle East and disruptions to oil shipments sent prices soaring.
1: In several states, GasBuddy says the average price is over $4.20 per gallon. On the move to Switzerland, where U.S. and Iran talks were postponed yesterday, special U.S. diplomat Steve Witkoff and the president's son-in-law, Jared Kushner. Latest Israel-Lebanon ceasefire has Lebanese civil defense saying Israeli drone and missile attacks have killed 16 people. Folks in the plains warned to be aware this afternoon and early evening for possible destructive wind, large hail, and the threat of tornadoes. This is ABC News.
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6: It's 2.5 minutes after 9 o'clock from B99.5, 75 degrees in the Nashville area. Our forecast calls for a chance of rain during the afternoon, about a 40% chance from mid-morning on until about 4 o'clock this afternoon. Otherwise, partly cloudy with highs in the mid-80s. Tonight, 20% chance of showers and thunderstorms overnight, partly cloudy with a low around 70. For Sunday, still a slight chance of rain early in the day, high in the mid-80s. Heat index tomorrow could reach as high as 102. For tomorrow night, a 50% chance of showers and thunderstorms after midnight, partly cloudy with a low in the mid-70s. Monday, 50% chance of rain, partly cloudy, high in the upper 80s. Monday night, showers, possibly a thunderstorm, 80% chance, low in the lower 70s. For Tuesday, a 60% chance of showers and thunderstorms, cloudy with Tuesday's high in the mid-80s. Tuesday night, 71 degrees for our low, 60% chance of rain Tuesday night. For a Wednesday, 60% chance of showers and thunderstorms, cloudy with highs in the mid-80s. 40% chance of rain Wednesday night, partly cloudy with a low around 70. For Thursday, 50% chance of showers and thunderstorms, partly cloudy, Thursday's high in the mid-80s. Thursday night, 20% chance of rain with a low around 70 degrees. Then for Friday of next week, 30% chance of showers and thunderstorms, partly cloudy, Friday's high in the mid-80s. 80 degrees, our high temperature yesterday here in Nashville. And yesterday and last night, 1.13 inches of rain, 1 13 hundredths of an inch of rain here in the Nashville area. Once again, 75 degrees from B99.5.
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1: ABC News, I'm Chuck Sievertson. Breaking news about the U.S.-Iran war. After more oil tankers were getting through the Strait of Hormuz and oil and gasoline prices were going down, in the past hour, Iran said it's again closing that transit way. ABC News Chief White House Correspondent Mary Bruce.
2: Iranian state TV says the military has issued an order to shut down the waterway in response to Israel's continued strikes in Lebanon. Lebanon says 16 people are dead after Israeli strikes earlier today.
1: Iran also says it's sending representatives to Switzerland for more talks with the U.S. Switzerland is where special U.S. diplomat Steve Witkoff is headed, and the president's son-in-law, Jared Kushner, is expected to join him. Flash flooding emergencies and watches continue across parts of the South. In the plains, destructive wind, large hail, tornadoes possible, forecasters say. 9 people in critical condition after a collision between 2 passenger trains. In central England, this is ABC News.
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7: It's 10:05 from KMTB. We have partly sunny skies around today. It's 78 degrees. Our forecast, we do have just a mention of rain possibly this afternoon. Partly cloudy with highs in the mid-80s. Tonight, slight chance of rain, 20% chance. Partly cloudy with a low around 70. For tomorrow, a 20% chance of showers and thunderstorms late morning, early afternoon. Then mostly sunny with highs in the mid to upper 80s and a heat index as high as 102. Tomorrow night, a 50% chance of showers and thunderstorms after midnight, partly cloudy with lows in the mid 70s. Monday, a 50% chance of rain, partly cloudy, high in the upper 80s. Monday night, 80% chance of showers and thunderstorms, lows in the lower 70s. 60% chance of rain for Tuesday, cloudy with highs in the mid 80s. Tuesday night, chance of showers and thunderstorms. Partly cloudy with a low around 70. That rain chance, 60%. 60% chance of rain for Wednesday. Partly cloudy, highs in the mid-80s. 40% chance of rain Wednesday night with a low around 70. For Friday of next week, a 50% chance of showers and thunderstorms. Partly cloudy, high in the mid-80s. Then finishing out the work week, Thursday night, 20% chance of showers and thunderstorms, partly cloudy with a low around 70. Friday of next week, 30% chance of rain, partly cloudy with highs in the mid-80s. At least a mention of rain for most of the upcoming week. 78 degrees from B99.5. It's 7 minutes after 10.
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1: ABC News, I'm Chuck Sievertson. Breaking news, U.S. Special Diplomat Steve Witkoff and President Trump's son-in-law Jared Kushner have arrived in Switzerland. That's where Iran says it sent representatives for more talks with the U.S. Before Iran announced in the past hour or so that its military was again closing the Strait of Hormuz, Vice President J.D. Vance told Fox News that the U.S. has all the cards in negotiations and that the Iranian military is now destroyed.
2: My understanding, talking to Jared and Steve this morning, is things are going well. But, of course, we're going to verify all of this.
1: ABC News Chief White House Correspondent Mary Bruce.
3: Iranian State TV says the military has issued an order to shut down the waterway in response to Israel's continued strikes in Lebanon. Lebanon says 16 people are dead after Israeli strikes earlier today.
1: Flash flooding possible in the south. Forecasters warn folks in the plains that destructive wind, large hail, and tornadoes are possible today. This is ABC News.
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7: 81 degrees, partly sunny from B99.5. It's 3.5 minutes after 11 o'clock. Our weather forecast calls for a slight chance of some rain this afternoon. Otherwise, partly cloudy with highs in the mid-80s. Tonight, slight chance of rain, partly cloudy with a low in the lower 70s. Tomorrow, slight chance of showers and thunderstorms once again. Highs should be in the mid to upper 80s with a heat index as high as 102 for Sunday. Sunday night, a 50% chance of showers and thunderstorms after midnight, partly cloudy. Lows should be in the mid-70s. 50% chance of rain for Monday, 80% chance of rain Monday night. Monday's high in the upper 80s to around 90. Monday night's low in the lower 70s. For Tuesday, a 60% chance of showers and thunderstorms. That's good for Tuesday and Tuesday night. High temperature on Tuesday in the mid-80s with a low in the lower 70s. For Wednesday, a 60% chance of showers and thunderstorms. Cloudy, highs in the mid-80s. 40% chance of rain Wednesday night with a low near 70. 50% chance of showers and thunderstorms for Friday or Thursday of next week, partly cloudy with highs in the mid-80s. That rain chance down to 20% Thursday night with a low around 70. Then for Friday of next week, 30% chance of showers and thunderstorms, partly cloudy with Friday's high in the mid-80s. Once again in Nashville, we have partly sunny skies. It's 81 degrees from B99.5.
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1: ABC News, I'm Mike Dabusky. Earlier today, Israel launched another round of strikes on Lebanon, killing 16 people, according to state media there. And now Iran says it's closing the Strait of Hormuz again, saying the memorandum of understanding between the U.S. and Iran has been violated.
2: That framework of a deal signed between the U.S. and Iran stipulates that all hostilities must end. That would include between Israel and Lebanon. But the problem is that neither Israel nor Lebanon were party to that deal.
1: ABC News senior White House correspondent Selena Wang. Right now, Special Envoy Steve Witkoff and the president's son-in-law, Jared Kushner, are in Switzerland for peace negotiations. At least one person was killed and nearly 90 were hurt after two passenger trains collided in central England last night. And in Raleigh, North Carolina, thousands are crowding the streets for a parade honoring the Carolina Hurricanes, who won the Stanley Cup last weekend. This is ABC News.
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5: It's 5 and a half minutes after 12 noon from KMTV. Clouds around the area today. It's 81 degrees. Our forecast calls for a slight chance of some showers and thunderstorms during the afternoon. Partly cloudy with highs in the mid-80s. Tonight, could see a slight chance of rain again overnight, low around 70. For Sunday, slight chance of rain once again. Warmer, highs in the upper 80s with heat indexes as high as 102. For Sunday night, a 50% chance of showers and thunderstorms, mainly after midnight, partly cloudy with a low in the mid-70s. For Monday, a 50% chance of showers and thunderstorms, partly cloudy, Monday's high in the upper 80s. Monday night, that rain chance up to 80%, low in the lower 70s. For Tuesday, 60% chance of showers and thunderstorms, cloudy with Tuesday's high in the mid-80s. Tuesday night, 60% chance of rain, partly cloudy with a low around 70 degrees. For Wednesday, 60% chance of showers and thunderstorms, cloudy with a high in the mid-80s. Wednesday night, we're looking at a 40% chance of showers and thunderstorms, partly cloudy with a low near 70. For Thursday, 50% chance of rain, partly cloudy, Thursday's high in the mid-80s. Thursday night, a 20% chance of showers and thunderstorms with a low near 70 degrees. Then for Friday of next week, a 30% chance of rain, partly cloudy, with Friday's high in the mid-80s. It picked up quite a bit of rain here in Nashville yesterday. Officially here at the radio station, 1.13 inches of rain, 1 in 1,300 of an inch here in the Nashville area. And some more could be coming for most of the upcoming week. 80 degrees, cloudy from B99.5 at 7 minutes after 12.
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11: 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I'm Bosch, having a great time. Keeping you company on the Saturday. Crack it up, Jason Aldean. How far does a goodbye go?

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0: /wronghearts. I'm Bosch. Lady A is coming up next.
1: Okay, so Uber has released its 10th annual Lost and Found Index filled with the most common and most unusual items left behind by passengers in the last year. 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Also, a live lobster and 500 grams of caviar. Yeah, you know what? 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

0: Luke Bryan, Country, and She Knows It. I'm Bosch. Rascal Flatts are coming up next. Are you getting married soon? Check this out. The average cost of a wedding in the U.S. is now, get this, $36,000, according to a new survey, but the amount varies widely depending on factors like location and guest count. The most expensive city is New York, where a 150-guest wedding costs an average of $99,000. That's crazy, man. That's great. If you spend that, say goodbye to your house down payment, right? Just to pay for shrimp and fillets for people you hardly even know anymore.
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0: Tyler Hubbard and Land. I'm Bosch. Vincent Mason is coming up next. So they had a great survey on socials today. The top five questions people have for their pets. Again, the top five questions people have for their pets. You ready? Are you happy? Do you like your life? Do you understand every word I say? What's your favorite thing we do together? What is actually happening in your head? See, you know, when we ask my pets these questions, they just stare at us and look at the treat cabinet. They're like, maybe you want to give us a treat? I don't know.
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0: Zach Top, South of Sanity. I'm Bosch. Carrie Underwood is coming up next. Are you flying this year? Well, nearly two-thirds of Americans expect to fly less this year because of rising airline costs, according to a new survey. While flying is becoming more expensive across the country, some airports are much pricier than others, and Washington Dulles International tops the list with an average price of $439. Salt Lake City comes in second, followed by Charlotte, North Carolina. Wow, $439 for a ticket? You know, at that price, it might just be cheaper to buy your own airplane.
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5: 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The kids' berry-licious daytime congestion, coughing, stuffy head, stuffy nose, just for kids. 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Safe for kids 6 years plus.
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0: Boston from Stella Lefty. Let's check some birthdays for the 20th of June. Country stars Chuck Wicks and Anne Murray are celebrating, so is Lionel Richie. Brian Wilson of the Beach Boys, John Taylor of Duran Duran fame, Nicole Kidman and John Goodman. Sierra McNeil is Tiana Brown from Empire. Allison Porter played Curly Sue. Christopher Mintz-Plasse is McLovin from Superbad. Tom Walashia was Jochen Hagar on the Game of Thrones. If it's your special day today, happy birthday. I hope all your birthday wishes come true this holiday weekend.
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1: ABC News, I'm Dave Packer. Iran saying it's reclosed the Strait of Hormuz just days after the U.S.-Iran ceasefire deal. Iranian State TV says this is in response to Israel's continued strikes in Lebanon. J.D. Vance, part of the U.S. delegation heading to Geneva for talks with Iran on the tarmac.
2: It's going to be something we're just going to have to continuously manage to ensure that, you know, Israel and Lebanon are both safe and secure. That's fundamentally the goal of this, to make the whole region safe and secure.
1: Officials in the U.K. say a collision between two passenger trains north of London killed an operator and injured dozens of passengers. Nine people remain in critical condition. And one person killed when two freight trains collided on a railway bridge in Germany overnight. President Trump today said that the U.S. Park Police had arrested multiple people for vandalizing the Lincoln Memorial reflecting pool and pledged that work would begin immediately to repair the peeling paint. The pool turned green with algae days after it was refilled. This is ABC News.
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0: talk.
1: Dustin Lynch, it's called Easy to Love. Dustin Lynch will return to his pool party tradition at the next Crash My Playa Festival that Luke Bryan is hosting in Cancun, Mexico, coming up the 13th through the 16th of January. The other headliners that Luke Bryan announced that will join him, Thomas Rhett and Hardy. Speaking of Thomas, he'll be joined by Riley Green after Dasha. Hang on.
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